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Inspiration is only a click away.

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Thank you for listening to your Encouraging Spirit FM. It is Good Morning Radio. I'm in for Jess this week, and on this Friday, as we start off Memorial Day weekend, you know, I think it's a great time to really reflect on what this holiday is about and how we're remembering those that have lost their lives. I love this quote from George H.W. Bush back in 1992. He said, "Whether we observe the occasion through public ceremony or through private prayer, Memorial Day leaves few hearts unmoved. Each of the patriots whom we remember on this day was first a beloved son or daughter, a brother or sister, or a spouse, friend, and neighbor."

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It's Jess on Good Morning Radio.

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Sometimes a reset is as simple as sitting back down around the table with the people who still matter. You're encouraging Spirit FM